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1: 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I don't know what to do.
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1: 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I hate you, I hate you, I hate you, but I was just kidding myself. Our every moment.

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0: 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So geht Feierabend.
1: 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Club Tropicana.
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2: 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Yeah. Ah, classic material. Refugee camp. Hold tight. Yes, yes. Steve Marley, come on, huh? Why Clef?

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1: 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Club Tropicana.
2: Hey Jimmy, you know anybody in Miami that can give me a passport real quick? Oh yeah, man. I got a cousin up

0: AIDA Radio, euer Urlaubsradio.
1: I wanna dance by water 'neath the Mexican sky. Drink some margaritas by